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4: 第一句就系 Who knows how long I've loved you?
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1: 系，
4: 系啦 ，You know I love you still.
1: You know I love you still.
4: 你知唔知道我仲爱紧你噶？
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1: Will I wait a lonely lifetime?
4: 哇，已经融咗啦。If you want me to。
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4: 我会啊。For if I ever saw you,
1: for if I ever saw you,
4: 如果我曾经遇见过你 ，I didn't catch your name.
1: I didn't catch your name.
4: But it never really mattered.
1: But it never really mattered.
4: I will always feel the same.
1: I will always feel the same.
4: 就算我从来未见过你，亦都唔知道你个名咧。我唔介意噶，我唔知道你叫咩名，我唔介意噶。I will always feel the same， 因为我嘅感觉完全系一样嘅。即系话，究竟我识唔识你个名 ？I don't care。
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4: 嗱，所以咧一路听落去你就知啦。Love you forever and forever。
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4: 呢啲系咪即系已经系结婚嘅时候讲嘅嘢？I will love you forever and forever， 直至到永远永远咁爱你。Love you with all my heart。
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4: 最后我都找到你了。Your song will fill the air.
1: Your song will fill the air.
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